A Triptych for Christmas, Prelude, Fugue, and Toccata for the Shepherds and Angels, the Nativity, and the Incarnation. Music of the prolific composer of church and concert works, Philip Wilby, his piece played by Jeffrey Mackinson on the organ at Wells Cathedral in England, from an album devoted primarily to Mr. Wilby's choral scores, but includes this rather brilliant organ triptych also. Issued by Regent Records. I'm Michael Barone. We've only just begun. You're listening to Pipe Dreams from American Public Media.

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0: Au Loin, In the Distance, by the French composer Charles Kirschlein, played there by the Rhineland-Pfalz State Philharmonic, conducted by Leif Zegerstam.
1: From the Vermont Public Classical Concert Digest, Hill & Hollow Music presents pianists Vasily Primakov and Natalia Lavrova playing music for two pianos by Tchaikovsky, Rachmaninoff, and Bizet, Sunday, August 30th at 4 at Saranac Methodist Church in Saranac, New York,

Get the details at hillandhollowmusic.org. The Hall Art Foundation presents the Cameo Baroque, performing music of Bach and before, Sunday the 30th at 4 at the Hall Art Foundation in Reading. Get the details at hallartfoundation.org/events.